the splendid and glorious, the magnificent, unearthed gold of Rocksteady Gems, volume number 2. The Harry J. All-Stars, Liquidator.

Not mistaken, Winston Wright is on the keys. That's what I'm talking about, man. A song that is way beyond death and destruction. Oh yes, Slim Smith. Everybody need love. It's only a reminder.

life experience has taught me that anything less than the best is a waste of your precious time. Certainly can't afford to waste your precious time. The Melodians, the final furlong of the reggae show here on KXLU.

Hearted man, stranger call. Oh, continue to rest in eternity, stranger. We'll miss you from now until eternity. Junior Francis, that about does it for this edition of the Reggae Show here on KXLU Los Angeles 88.9 FM, streaming online at kxlu.com. Our next presenter, Mystic Peters, in the house, along with amazing crew. They have a brilliant show lined up for you. So I believe in you, in their capable and competent hands. In the meantime,

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1: That's right.
0: Oh, that's Elsie over here.
1: That's right.
0: We have Golden Brown over here.
2: Hello, Los Angeles.
0: Oh, with the nice radio voices. Venice Beats Night.
3: Yeah, let's go.
1: That's right.
0: Wow. Thank you, everybody, for listening. We have our usual first Saturday of the month takeover.
1: Wait, hold on. You're not going to skip over the fact that you just played a song of yours.
0: We got
1: two, like, you know, debut songs tonight. We got Bank Rob in the house playing one of his tracks, and Pete just played the track. So
0: Thank you. Let's talk about that track a little bit. I was wondering if I should go back to Shining Shoes or continue my musical career. So
2: Keep going, green light.
1: I think you are a great producer.
0: Well, Felsi said so.
2: 100%, man.
0: Yeah. Golden Brown, okay. We're doing it. Thank you so much. We'll continue.
2: It'll be here next.
0: I won't.
1: I would play it.
0: I won't kill my muse. I'll keep her fed and entertained.
1: Nice.
0: Well, I'm so glad you're here, and thank you for the beautiful words. That's so inspiring. You know, we're shy about our creations, and I just don't like to do self-promotion.
1: Yeah, so where can they find that at?
0: Well, it's actually, that was called Come Back to Me. It's on Apple Music. So all the services, Come Back to Me. So there we go.
1: Tell people about it. Don't be shy.
0: Okay. Thank you so much, Elsie.
2: And that's a live, you're saying that's an orchestra that, actually producing that electronic sound.
0: Yes.
2: A live, and the orchestra's here in Los Angeles, or what?
0: That was in L.A., yeah. I produce classical music, and sometimes I throw on some beats and EDM or whatever you want to call it. And maybe I'll do another one later on.
1: Yeah,
0: if you twist my arm, okay.
1: Let people know how great you are. You're not just a kind voice on the radio.
0: Well, that's what one of the things you guys do. Watch me how I turn it back to you. One of the things you guys do is feature artists and make them feel creative and valued. So thank you very much. And you have, Elsie, a gallery called Think Space.
1: Yes, I do.
0: And you produce an event called Cannibal Flower.
1: Yes, we do, with my girl Valentine.
0: There we go. And actually, let me give you some dates. Cannibal Flowers on November 14th. Think Space has an opening on September 12th and October 10th. Think Space _ art. And this is Cannibal Flower.
1: Yes.
0: Okay. We have Bank Rob in the studio.
1: Bank Rob in the building.
4: What up?
0: So, Bank Rob, why don't you say a word about yourself? Then I'm going to do a world radio debut of your tune.
4: Oh, yeah.
1: Yeah.
4: So, I'm an LA producer from Mar Vista, and I make house music. So, I just got my first song released on a big label called Hood Politics. So, this is my first song that just came out, my big one, I should say, that just came out. And I have more to come.
0: And this song is called
4: All Gas.
0: All Gas. Well, let's hear it, and then we'll gush over that.
4: Sure, let's do it.
5: Yeah.

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1: Bank Rob.
0: All Gas. World Radio debut. KXLU.
2: So blessed to be here.
0: Thank you so much. Well, let's get you doing a whole set one of these Saturday nights.
2: I'd love to. That'd be rad.
0: And you keep me posted on all your releases, and we will play them.
2: Definitely.
0: Because we're KXLU, and we like to play the cool people.
1: Yes.
0: Golden Brown, LC, would you like to say anything before we start with the sets in, you know, the serious music sets that we're here for?
1: Really, you know, I'm all action.
3: Though. Appreciate it, Rob. Yeah. I enjoyed that.
0: Okay, yes. We're going to do this?
3: Yeah, let's go. Let's set it loose.
0: Okay, here we go. LC on KXLU, 88.9 FM. Mystic Pete!